been taken to hospital following a court order. The 73-year-old has been in custody on corruption charges, which he claims are politically motivated. Police security when they return to the UK. Former Met Police Chief Superintendent Dal Babu says there could be exceptions.

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17: 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I chose something else.

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11: The top stories this hour. Prince Harry will find out later how much he must pay towards the Daily Mail's publisher's legal costs after losing his privacy case. It's reported the insurance covering the Duke and several other high-profile claimants falls £18 million short of Associated Newspapers' bill. It comes as Harry prepares to move his wife and children back to the UK. Crisis communications expert Andy Barr says the move could help him win back public support.
12: I think with a bit of cameos here and there and a few candid pictures, actually Harry would turn it round quite quickly. Meghan, on the other hand, has a bit more of an upward battle, and that's why I think she needs to kind of wait a little bit, see what the public reaction is, and then go from there.
11: French police are becoming more effective at stopping small boats crossing the Channel, according to the Home Office. It says 185 potential crossings involving more than 4,000 migrants have been intercepted this summer. Our chief political correspondent, John Craig, says the government believes its deal with France is beginning to make a difference.
13: The Home Secretary, Shabana Mahmood, says the deal is already having a real impact. She says it's stopping crossings before they happen and disrupting criminal gangs.
11: Former Pakistani Prime Minister Imran Khan has been taken to hospital amid concerns about his health. The 73-year-old has been behind bars since 2023 and is serving a 17-year sentence on corruption charges, which he says are politically motivated. Rangers will take a narrow 1-0 lead to Czechia next week after coming out on top against Jablonec in the first leg of their Conference League playoff. Brighton were held to a goalless draw by Tromso in Norway. Defending champion Carlos Alcaraz is set to make his return at the US Open after missing 4 months with a wrist injury. And the world's oldest person is celebrating her 117th birthday. Ethel Catterham from Surrey was born in 1909 and is the last surviving person who was a subject of Edward VII. From Sky News, I'm Daisy Steele.

Owing to budget constraints, we've recently employed a monkey to write the bits between songs. And so far it's going banana, banana, banana, banana, banana, great. 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
13: Top stories this hour. Prince Harry's return to the UK will likely be overshadowed today when he could be ordered to pay millions of pounds towards the Daily Mail's publishers' legal costs. The Duke of Sussex
8: suggests immediate course correction to IKEA for fitted wardrobes, children's storage, and cupboard organisers.

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15: The top stories this hour. Today marks the UK's first National Day for victims and survivors of terrorism. For years, survivors have campaigned to make sure those killed in attacks and the people left to rebuild their lives are never forgotten. Among them's Travis Frayn, who was caught up in the Westminster Bridge attack in 2017 at the age of just 19. He says he hopes the day will give victims the chance to share their story and help us understand how attacks can be prevented.
16: There'll be many people out there who want to share their story, and perhaps they don't feel up to it right now, but perhaps in a year's time, 2 years' time, 10 years' time, they might feel able and wish to do so. And they should have that opportunity when they want to.
15: There are reports that one of the reasons the Duke and Duchess of Sussex are coming back to the UK is because Meghan's got an acting gig. Prince Harry and Meghan are to live outside London and they've already enrolled their kids in British schools. The Home Office say French police are becoming more effective at stopping small boats crossing the Channel. The Conservatives, though, say the claims are a joke. Here's Sky's chief political correspondent, John Craig.
17: The Home Secretary, Shabana Mahmood, says the deal is already having a real impact. She says it's stopping crossings before they happen and disrupting criminal gangs.
15: The UK and four other nations have criticised Israel's plans to open up tenders for the construction of 1,200 homes in the West Bank. The group have issued a statement calling the decision unacceptable and urging Tel Aviv to retract the plans immediately. All settlements are illegal under international law. And a giant python at Chester Zoo is believed to be the first snake in the world to be treated with a cancer therapy normally used on humans. Keepers say the 15-foot reptile, named after actress Jodie Foster, is back to her feisty self after going through a type of chemo and having a tumour removed from her jaw.
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15: Feeling cool with isolated showers, some thundery, most likely in Wales and southeast and southwest England. Highs of around 20 degrees. That's the latest. I'm Andrea Fox.

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1: 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You are joking. 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

0: I hope your Friday morning is treating you well. Coming up before seven, you shall be rewarded for being up this early on a Friday. In other words, yet again, I have your chance to win a Wix gift card. It is worth £250, and we're going to be playing everyone's new favourite game, Speedy Songs. £650,000 could be in your bank account before the sun goes down tonight. And last week's winner, listener Craig, entered with just an hour to spare, and he has some wise words for you.
1: Don't even hesitate, just do it. 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

0: Ladies and gentlemen, the KLM has now left the building.
1: It is 17 minutes past 7 on your Friday morning. It is Men's Grooming Day, and we started the show this morning discussing the fact that, well, not only does Matt make his child shave his back and neck for him.
2: I'm not my back, really, just awful. The neck.
1: Just the neck. Okay, that's still awful, isn't it?
2: She likes it. You know,
1: are you sure? Are you
2: she's
1: sure?
2: She like, pretends to be a hairdresser for a bit. It's fun. It's a
3: I'll
2: fun
3: just talk
2: game.
3: To you about your holidays.
2: yeah, exactly.
1: Gone anywhere nice? Yeah. Well, I'm coming with you.
2: Well, yeah, you came with me.
1: You have to come with you because you're 12. That led to me just saying that, you know, once, even though I'm 28 years old, it doesn't make any sense, this story, really. But as a child, I took a picture of Michael J. Fox from Back to the Future to my local hairdresser's, Andrews, and said, give me that. So I'm asking you, which celebs' haircuts did you want at any stage in your life? And did you, as a little bonus point, ever take a picture of said person to the hairdressers or the barbers? Get in touch at 8 12 15. Of course, if you're over 16, you can leave us a voice note, 0330 123 1215. And it seems we've stumbled across a Matt Dyson double bill here. No, not people wanting Matt's haircut. No. Could you make me look like this guy? I love you on the breakfast show.
2: Make me look like Onslow.
1: Matt, this is very Nottingham Forest based, basically.
2: Great, love it.
1: Darren in Plymouth says, as a child in the 70s, 80s, and hitting my quote-unquote lad stage in the mid-80s, there was only one hairstyle for me, the hairstyle of professional football player Mark Hatley.
2: Oh,
1: wanted
2: yes.
1: the mullet, says Darren.
2: Yes, it was a great mullet, really nice, slick, long black hair, and nice and tidy at the front. Yeah, he used to play youth career at Forest, he played for Notts County, he had a great career, played for England at one point as well. But the main, my main connection to Mark Hatley...
1: this is where we play Six his, Degrees.
2: His mother was my school dinner lady. Yes. Tony Hatley's wife, Mrs. Hatley, as I knew her.
1: Mrs. Hatley.
2: She used
1: Hatley.
2: To serve me scoops of mashed potato.
3: She gave you an extra scoop.
2: At Primary Road. Oh, yes. At primary school. Yeah, she did. Yeah,
3: that's
2: she was.
3: Very nice. Yeah.
1: James has got in touch saying, morning, Dave and the team. Back in the day, I took a photo of ex Nottingham Forest and England midfielder Neil Webb to the hairdresser. Is he one of the guys I met when you took me to the Forest?
2: No, he doesn't do much pundit work these days. He went on to become a postman later in his career, despite playing for England.
1: Well, good morning, Neil. If you're listening, the hairdresser refused to do it because he was a Derby fan.
2: Oh, nice.
1: But did you know Neil Webb?
2: I drew a picture of Neil Webb once with my pencils.
1: With my pencils. I can't believe you've got more GCSEs than me. It's sentences like that that really upset me.
3: As opposed to what, Matt?
2: Well, I could have used a paintbrush or a pen. Yeah. I could have used pens. You know, I didn't use my...
1: Well, I mean, Neil Webb's not going to paint me like one of your French girls, Matt, is he?
2: He didn't ask for it, but I drew a picture of him and decided to send it to him at the City Ground in the post.
1: Did you? Creepy.
3: You were 27 at the time, no?
2: No, I was about 8 or 9.
3: All right.
2: And I sent it to him just as a nice thing to do. He asked, do you want a picture of you? He sent it back and he signed it. And he
1: saying, I'm now retiring from football and becoming a postman. This is really weird.
2: Inspired by this postal service that you've used.
1: So thank you, James. Thank you, Darren. Which celeb's haircut have you wanted in your life? And as I say, for bonus points at 8, 12, 15, did you actually take a picture of them along to the hairdresser or the barber? Once again, it's 8, 12, 15. Right now, though, well, the day has arrived. Upgrade your summer. It is time to give your summer a VIP upgrade. £650,000 could be yours today. 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
16: Slow now in North Yorkshire, actually south on the A19 between Egborough and the M62 at junction 34 for Selby. An accident at Whitley Bridge partially blocking the carriageway, and long delay still for the M6 southbound in the West Midlands, although the carriageway is now open between Fife at Castle Bromwich and the M42 at junction 4. We're also in Somerset, just off the M5 at junction 21. An accident partially blocking the A370 Bristol Road from Huish and Kongsbury, and it's queuing for over a mile clockwise on the M25 towards a broken down lorry just after Claggett Lane services.
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0: It is Friday morning. I want you to keep them coming. Which celeb's haircut did you want at any stage in your life? And did you take a pic of it with you to the barbers or hairdressers? Tony from Nottingham. Good morning, Tony. He says, hi, Dave. I took a picture of Morrissey into the barbers in my teens.
1: Yes.
0: And I ended up with a complete flat top. I walked out looking like I was in the US Army.
1: Yes. Probably quite a good look at the time, though.
0: Yeah, that's true. Kid and play. Let's go with kid and play, yeah. 8, 12, 15. Keep them coming.
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1: One's in Cornwall this Friday morning for the A39. It remains closed in both directions following an accident between Triskinnock Cross and Trewint, and it remains slow in the New Forest as the A31 is still closed from the M27 and the A338 Salisbury Road at Ringwood. It's crawling northbound on the M6 in Warwickshire following a vehicle fire, which is still closing lane 1 between Cawley Services and the M42 at Junction 4, and it's still crawling clockwise on the M25, though the broken down lorry just after Clackett Lane Services has been recovered. That's the latest. I'm Louisa Gale.
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0: It is Friday morning, and let's take a moment, shall we, to think of Stuart in Manchester, who went into his local barber's and asked for a Liam Gallagher, even showing a picture of the great man to the person wielding the scissors. He walked out looking like, his words, not mine, by the way, Valerie Singleton.
1: Not quite the right look.
0: Let's also pause for thought for Joel in Hastings, who legitimately wanted a Jonathan Creek.
2: Oh, wow.
0: We've had a Richard Creek, Hammond and a Jonathan Creek.
1: Wow.
0: Amazing stuff. So, coming up in the next hour of the show, have you got an unusual trust issue? If so, let me know at 8:12:15.
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0: As it is oft said, the couple who unusual trust issue together stay together. And Michelle and Simon, they do not trust anybody who has a car sticker saying powered by fairy dust.
1: Oh, yes.
2: I don't think I've ever seen one, thankfully.
1: Horrible.
2: I think
1: anyone who has a car sticker, bumper stickers are the scourge of my life. Whatever people think you're going to react like, they're not going to react like that. Everyone hates them.
0: Well, that's the new merchandise done then.
1: Unless it's an old radio station in the back window.
0: Yeah.
1: Love that. Nice little plastic.
0: Yeah, lovely. Unusual trust issue from Sean. Adults who don't eat vegetables because they say they don't like them. And Sean literally, all caps, he's gone here, all caps, grow up!
1: Yeah,
2: 100% I'm with Sean, yeah. I actually trained my husband to like mushrooms.
1: Oh, well done.
2: Thank you.
1: That's really impressive.
2: Trained, bullied.
0: And if he didn't like them, did you rub his face in it? Like, is that how you do it? So I think, the list, we're definitely putting Powered by Fairy Dust car stickers on there. Mm-hmm. And adults who don't eat vegetables, you know, if you're able to eat vegetables, obviously not for allergy reasons. So it has to go. Eat some veg, people. I don't trust people who drive with gloves on, particularly in the summer.
1: Yeah, leather driving gloves. Yeah.
0: It goes a bit far though with weird, horrible, and untrustworthy people.
1: Horrible.
0: So, I mean, I can't put it. That's not going to go on the list. I'm afraid. Now this has caused quite the ruckus in the studio here, Dean in Newcastle. You're responsible for the ruckus. I was looking forward to having a pleasant weekend. I was wishing the team, you know, the same, and now we all hate each other because Dean doesn't trust people who reverse park into supermarket car park spaces. And the Hypebeast Wombles, like, absolutely. Yeah, Dave, put it on the list. Put it on the list right now.
1: They're so smart.
0: And then Old Swiss went, well, I do that every time.
1: Yeah,
0: you know. Yeah, and I said, but surely it's easier if the boot's facing out when you bring the trolley over.
1: Yeah, yeah.
0: And then he said, some of us have boots in the front. Yeah. Because, of course, Old Swiss is a Tesla guy.
1: Oh, any excuse to mention it. There it is.
0: What, can I put anyone who owns a Tesla on the list?
1: Why not, yeah.
0: keep them coming. The number is 8 12 15, but right now it's this. £650,000 could be in your bank account before the sun goes down tonight. And last week's winner, listener Craig, entered with just an hour to spare, and he has some wise words for you.
3: Don't even hesitate, just do it, because you never know.
0: Thank you, Craig. 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
18: Long queues on the M6 in Cheshire. In fact, all traffic being held both north and southbound due to a lorry fire between junction 18 for Middlewich and 19 for Knutsford. And it's slow southbound on the M6 in Warwickshire. An accident now partially blocking the carriageway just south of junction 1 for Rugby. Long queues heading down to Bristol on the A4. A lorry fire has closed the Haltwell Road between Brunel Way and Bridge Valley Road. And slow in Hampshire as you west on the M27. An accident closing a lane between Southampton Docks at junction 3 and Totten at junction 2.
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1: 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Yeah, didn't think so.
0: 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It's been...

0: It is Friday morning. Thanks for joining us here on the Dave Berry Breakfast Show, where we are continuing our mission to compile a list of your unusual trust issues. Two for you here. AJ in Kent doesn't trust people who say vanilla ice cream is their favourite.
1: Yeah.
0: AJ, vanilla ice cream is my favourite.
2: Oh, no.
0: It is.
2: Oh,
0: no.
2: It's the worst.
3: What is it? Every other flavour is just added to vanilla. It's baseline.
2: Yes.
0: Oh, well, I'm a basic guy. I mean, have you not figured that out yet? You know, what are you doing?
2: It has its place. Don't get me wrong.
0: I love vanilla.
2: It's not my favourite. No.
0: I mean, I like a Ben and Jerry's cookie dough
2: chocolate chip bonanza.
0: But, yeah, okay, maybe not. Liam in Leeds doesn't trust anybody who says tickety-boo. Should I put that on the list?
2: Hard agree. Yeah,
3: he's coming from the Victorian times to say tickety-boo.
0: Tickety-boo,
2: yeah,
0: that's true. Okay, Liam, tickety-boo is going on the list of unusual trust issues. We're going to squeeze some more in, so come and join the fun at 8:12:15.
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1: Long delays on the M6 in Cheshire. The carriageway now blocked from this morning's lorry fire between junction 18 for Middlewich and 19 for Knutsford, although southbound is now open. And it's slow northbound on the M6 in Warwickshire following a vehicle fire, which is still closing lanes 1 and 2 between Corley Services and the M42 at junction 4. Slow now in Wiltshire and Trowbridge as the A363 Bradford Road has been closed following a serious accident near the A366 Wingfield Road. And remains slow in Hampshire as you're west on the M27. A lane still out approaching Southampton Docks at junction 3.
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0: Coming up in the next hour of the show, the all-important details you need to enter the biggest competition on the radio. 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
0: There are reports one of the reasons Harry and Meghan are moving back to the UK is because Meghan has an acting job here. Meanwhile, Prince Harry could be ordered to pay millions of pounds towards the Daily Mail's publisher's legal costs today. He was among several high-profile figures who lost a privacy case against Associated Newspapers last month. In a video published after the verdict, editor-in-chief Paul Dacre hit out at the group who brought the claims.
7: The truth is that this trumped-up action, which has cost well over £50 million, and wasted a huge amount of valuable court time, should never have been brought to trial.
0: The UK is marking its first National Day for Victims and Survivors of Terrorism. The Prime Minister says it's a chance to recognise that for many, there's no return to normality afterwards. Brendan Cox is the founder of Survivors Against Terror. His wife, the MP Jo Cox, was murdered by a terrorist, and he supports the idea of a National Day of Remembrance.
22: Terrorism isn't about targeting the individuals in the vast majority of cases. It is an attack on the state. And therefore, we all have not only an opportunity, but a responsibility to remember those people that have been killed or whose lives have been disrupted by terrorism.
0: The Met Office says the UK could be in for a wetter and stormier autumn and early winter. It's because part of the Pacific Ocean is getting much warmer than usual in a weather event called El Niño. Reporter Barnaby Papadopoulos explains.
23: It's a kind of tropical storm that occurs when sea temperatures in the eastern Pacific rise 0.5 degrees Celsius above average. However, scientists are warning this year that we could see a natural warming of 3 degrees.
0: And the world's oldest person is celebrating her 117th birthday. Ethel Kadem from Surrey says she's already looking forward to seeing what next year brings.
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0: The new Premier League season gets underway tonight as defending champions Arsenal host newly promoted Coventry City. Mikel Arteta delivered the club's first title in 22 years in May, whilst it's been 25 years since Coventry were last in the top flight. That game later, we'll see the start of new Premier League referee rule changes designed to speed up goal kicks, throw-ins and substitutions and keep the ball in play for longer. And England's cricketers have control of the first test against Pakistan going into day three at Headingley. The hosts will resume with a first innings lead of 195.
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0: Cool with some showers, some of them thundery, most likely in Wales and southeast and southwest England. Highs of 20.
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0: 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And this Sunday, well, I know, just to name two very excited super fans either side of me right now. On my left, Matt Dyson. On my right, the Hypebeast Womble executive producer, Mark, are thrilled to hear that Jamie T is going to be in conversation with Ben Burrell, talking about his new single, 3310.
1: Oh, yes.
0: Only Jamie T could do an ode to an old Nokia.
1: Nokia is so good. I love it as well.
0: Oh, brilliant. And the brand new album, Ghosts, 100 Days of Mourning. I had the pleasure of interviewing Jamie myself a few years back, because there was a rumour going around that he was the voice of the monkey on the Coco Pops. So I got him to do that
1: for me. Yeah.
0: I don't know if Ben's going to do that. Maybe Ben's got... maybe Ben's a bit more muso than I am. Who knows? But on Jamie T's brand new album, Damon Albarn's done a track, so we'll find out what it's like to record with him. So it's Ben Burrell, Jamie T, together at last on the Sunday Night Music Club. You can hear it for yourselves from 8 p.m. Plus, of course, you can hear it straight afterwards on demand on Rayo.
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What a good tune that is. Smashing Pumpkins, Tonight Tonight, playing on Absolute Radio 90s. My name is Ben Burrell, and this is the No Repeat Guarantee, a huge song from Eels on for you in a second. First, though, let's play this, a song that was a big dance hit in the 90s, and in the early noughties became a new rave hit. Surely that means it's one of the best songs of all time, if it can straddle both those. This is Grace, and Not Over Yet.

0: Eels and Novocaine for the Soul. That is playing on Absolute Radio 90s, and this is the No Repeat Guarantee. One of this country's best songwriters to play for you in the next 15 minutes. He is on the way, as is a good tune from Sixpence None the Richer. You probably know which one.
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I mean, drink in that accordion solo, won't you? That is Sixpence None the Richer and Kiss Me playing on Absolute Radio 90s. You can win £650,000 today. That's going into someone's bank account this evening. Could be you. Details coming next.

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0: Morning, we're Absolute Radio 90s. This is the No Repeat Guarantee, Primal Scream, and a Metallica super hit coming next. £650,000 is going into someone's bank account tonight. 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

Massive song from Metallica, playing on Absolute Radio 90s. Recently, we did a Nebworth special about the Oasis Nebworth shows. Obviously, not a special about Nebworth itself, although, you know, I wouldn't be against that, to be honest. It's been 30 years since Oasis played those legendary gigs, and we recreated them by playing you some live music from that gig from Oasis and some live music from the support acts as well, including this band. You can listen to this on our Rayo app right now. It features live music from the brilliant Prodigy. Here they are with No Good.

great tune. That is Pulp and Do You Remember the First Time? And we're Absolute Radio 90s, The Cranberries, to play for you in a second, and I think one of the greatest opening tracks to an album ever. Both of those coming up after Jamiroquai and Cosmic Girl.

0: excellent song, Cranberries, Zombie. That's playing on Absolute Radio 90s. Right now we are doing the no repeat guarantee. That means not a single song repeated whilst you are working. It'll continue next. As promised, one of the greatest opening tracks to an album ever and a Pixie song we've not played in an age on this show.
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Edwyn Collins, A Girl Like You, playing on Absolute Radio 90s. It's the No Repeat Guarantee with Ben Burrell. We are not repeating a single song right now. And I want to spice things up a little bit. Sometimes we play you songs that we don't often play too much on this radio station. This is one of those. A great tune from the Pixies.

0: Don't forget, our Richard Ashcroft special is on Rayo right now. We're having a look at Richard's career from start to finish, pretty much, from his days in the Verve right through to his solo career, right up to date with the Oasis gigs last summer. 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

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That is playing on Absolute Radio 90s, and my name is Ben Burrell. 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
1: Friday afternoons, no repeat guarantee. 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I've got REM and Tom Petty to play after this from the Blue Boy.

That is REM playing on Absolute Radio 90s. And you're listening to the No Repeat Guarantee. Some songs belong to the 90s, don't they? They sound like the 90s. There's some dance tunes, I think, like Free From Desire, for example, that sounds like a 90s dance tune. Like Barbie Girl could only belong to that bubblegum pop explosion in the 90s. Oasis, some of their early songs do sound very 90s, don't they? That kind of wall of sound, Britpop sort of sound. However, this song sounds nothing like the 90s, but it was released in 1991. This sounds like it's straight out of 1972 or something. This is Tom Petty and Learning to Fly. It's playing on Absolute Radio 90s.

0: This song is so good, it could have been a number one single, easily. Could have been the lead track from Be Here Now if they'd kept it back and not released it as a B-side. That is Oasis and Acquiesce playing on Absolute Radio 90s. And it's Ben Burrell here, James, to get on for you in a second. And a tune taken from what is apparently the greatest album of all time.
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12: TCL was £1099 from 29th of June to 20th of July, ends 1st of September. LG was £1199 from 15th of July to 11th of August. Hoover was £299 from 29th of April to 16th of June.

0: sounds which matter.
1: 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The piercing whine of a megaphone turning on. A sheep bleating into a megaphone.
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0: I've been really enjoying the singles Beck has been releasing recently. He's gone back to being an acoustic guitar singer-songwriter, which I'm all for, to be honest. He seems to do that every 12 years, which is kind of like reassuring in a way. That is a 90s classic from him, though, obviously. That is Beck and Loser playing on Absolute Radio 90s. The Manics and Green Day coming next. £650,000 is going into someone's bank account tonight. 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

Manic Street Preachers playing on Absolute Radio 90s. That is me almost done for today. Daniel Perry is coming next. I shall return here on Sunday afternoon, whether you like it or not. We're doing the chart show from 3. I'll see you then. Meantime, I'll leave you with you two and this from CNC Music Factory. Have a great weekend.

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16: The top stories this hour. The first ever National Day for Victims and Survivors of Terrorism is being held in London. It comes as campaigners argue the state's still failing to provide all those affected with adequate support. Today's designed to recognise the widespread impact of terror. The Met Office says the UK could face a wetter autumn and early winter because of unusually strong El Niño. It happens when parts of the Pacific Ocean become warmer than normal, affecting weather around the world. Neutrogena has responded to criticism following the death of Hayden Panettiere, saying what happened isn't what the company stands for. The actress was its brand ambassador, but claimed it dropped her after she spoke publicly about postpartum depression. The firm says it understands that she was made to feel unsupported during a difficult time. And a driver's being prosecuted almost every week for going the wrong way on a motorway in England and Wales. The press associations found 31 people were charged over the past 30 weeks.
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16: Any showers today should be lighter than recently, though some heavy downpours in parts of Wales and cooler today too. That's the latest. I'm Alex Richardson.

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1: Stiscombe 1, thank you very much to Ben Burrell. I'm Danielle Perry, looking after things for Friday afternoon. We start with Iggy Pop.

Soup Dragons, I'm Free out of Iggy Pop, Lust for Life, a standout moment on the Trainspotting soundtrack and indeed in the film as well. So if you want to listen back to a special documentary we made, because it's been 30 years since that film, fairly sobering thought, 3 decades ago, listen on Rare whenever you fancy. We'll keep the music rolling because it is Friday after all. Sugar Ray every morning plays after Faith Evans.

0: It's got a beat and it's got a groove, but it's still fairly chilled, that record, isn't it? Sugar Ray and Every Morning out of Faith Evans. This is Absolute Radio 90s. Loads to look ahead to across the weekend, so we'll do just that. But on the way, haven't heard it for ages, I thought we'd play a tune from Morrissey this afternoon. That, Classic Nirvana and Fatboy Slim, all up next.
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2: 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The Funk Soul Brother. 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The Funk

It's Fatboy Slim and Rockefeller Skank at a cast on Absolute Radio 90s. Let's do Haven't Heard It for Ages Now. We're going to rewind back to 1994. This from Morrissey, released as the lead single from his fourth solo album called Vauxhall and I. Got to number 8 on the UK singles chart and number 1 at the States as well. This is The More You Ignore Me, The Closer I Get, taken from the record for Haven't Heard It for Ages.

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0: 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Adam Morrissey on Absolute Radio 90s. Still to come, music from Radiohead and Guns N' Roses. But first... 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

Radiohead and Street Spirit. I think they'll be touring actually next year. They said they would be, so fingers crossed. Residencies in cities over the course of a very sort of short period, but sort of 4 or 5 days or something like that. So we'll watch this space, let you know whenever you fancy. 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This is Live and Let Die.

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3: The top stories this hour. Survivors and bereaved families are gathering for a service on the UK's first ever National Memorial Day for those affected by terror attacks. The service is taking place in London. Cheryl Stolly's husband was one of 30 Brits killed in the 2015 terror attack in Tunisia.
4: Quite often, overseas victims of terrorism tend to be forgotten. Today is about us all being able to come together to learn from one another.
3: French police have prevented almost 200 small boat crossings following a deal with the UK. That's a 5% increase compared to last year. And after a record-breaking hot and dry summer, we're being told to prepare for a wetter autumn and an early winter. It's because of El Nino when certain sea temperatures rise above normal, affecting the weather worldwide.
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3: Any showers today should be lighter than recently, though some heavy downpours in parts of Wales and cooler today too. That's the latest. I'm Alex Richardson.

it's just gone 2 o'clock. This is the No Repeat Guarantee. We'll start with the Boo Radleys on Vogue, still to come. Suede, Damski, Long Pigs and Stone Roses. The Weekend

Ocean Colour Scenes, You've Got It Bad, and the Boo Radleys. 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Don't forget, by the way, Louise Wenner of Sleeper fame. She's back Sunday night with her residency, 10 p.m, and she's talking all about festivals this month of August, because tis the season, essentially. If you missed any so far, they're on Rayo. You can listen this weekend as well, 10 o'clock. 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

0: They've made it to the list for one of the albums of 2026 as part of the Mercury Prize for antidepressants. That's their 90s chapter, Suede and Beautiful Ones, on the No Repeat Guarantee. Still to come, more chances to win on Make Me a Winner. We'll do some Foo Fighters as well. And Log Pigs have got the chat for Haven't Heard It for Ages. We'll do the brilliant On and On. On the way after Oasis, rock and roll star and Adamski and Seal with Killer. This is the No Repeat Guarantee.
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Still sounds really good, doesn't it, in terms of production. Adamski and Seal with Killer. I reckon if they like released it today, it would still make the playlist. It would still make the radio, wouldn't it? Because it sounds still so glossy and kind of futuristic in a way. Imagine hearing that in the 90s. It's like a sort of production feast. Haven't heard it for ages. Comes from Long Pigs. I do love this band, and I particularly like this tune. This is On and On.

0: My sister. Stone Roses and Love Spreads and Long Pigs, I haven't heard it for ages. Another one coming around about 3:30, which is going to be courtesy of the Sneaker Pimp. So stand by for all of that. In the meantime, chance to win an absolutely huge amount of money. It's time to give your summer a serious upgrade. How about £650,000 being in your bank account by the end of play today? 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
13: 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Old episodes of Bullseye, The Crystal Maze, early noughties surrealist comedy shows. It's great to see them all again. But repeated music? No, thank you. I like my music fresh and with a minimum daily separation. Just

It's Air out of Foo Fighters on the No Repeat Guarantee. Richie's with you from four with Home Time. He's gearing you up for the weekend ahead. Don't know if you've got any lovely plans. I've been roped into a car boot sale. I don't want to do it on Sunday. It's not really early. It's a 10 o'clock start, but still. Sounds good on paper, doesn't it? Absolute pain, but my kids are insistent. That's exactly what they want to do. So guess who's in charge, right?

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0: Vogue.
1: Madonna's Vogue, absolutely iconic. And apparently, she is not the headliner for Glastonbury 2027. That's been confirmed, but apparently they're all locked in. We will find out very, very soon. But yeah, there was a lot of rumours surrounding that. I felt like they had to quash that pretty quickly just so everyone didn't get really excited. That would be amazing 1 year though, right? Now on to Babylon Zoo. This is Spaceman.

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0: Pearl Jam and Jeremy and the Babylon Zoo. We were convinced at school that one of the guys in the sixth form was the lead singer of Babylon Zoo. We're absolutely convinced. He looked just like him. Turned out, of course, not to be. But you must have stories like that from school where there was someone that you were convinced was famous, or they were secretly in some amazing band or anything like that. We'd love to hear them. Whenever you fancy, you can get in touch via the socials and via the website as ever as well. Haven't Heard It For Ages comes from the Sneaker Pimps. We'll do Spin Spin Sugar on the way. James and the B-52s as well after this.
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0: One of those radio songs that everyone could sing along to, you know, it had sort of mass appeal from that aspect. 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

Harvey Danger out of Coolio and Gangster's Paradise. If you read back about that sample he used in that, it's a song that's been through so many different guises. It's quite amazing, really. This is the No Repeat Guarantee. I'm Danielle Perry. That's it from me for this week. And indeed, me and Ben and the No Repeat Guarantee back on Monday for more of the same. I am back on air, though, Sunday night, Absolute Radio, for the new music show. Jamie T's on it. If you want to come and join us, 8 o'clock sharp on Sunday. Richie, though, is on the way next with Home Time. Have a lovely weekend ahead. Come

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18: The top stories this hour: victims and survivors are remembered at a special service to mark the UK's first ever National Memorial Day for those affected by terror attacks. Cheryl Stollery lost her husband in the 2015 Tunisia terrorist attack. She read a poem to those gathered in central London.
19: They too will live, for they are now part of us as we remember them.
18: Prince Harry and several other celebrities have been ordered to pay an initial £9.5 million towards legal costs paid by the Daily Mail's publisher. They lost a privacy case against Associated Newspapers last month. Pregnant women, young children and the elderly are being advised to avoid runny eggs when eating out because of a salmonella risk. The Food Standards Agency says early investigations suggest an outbreak linked to eggs imported from abroad. Experts say well-cooked eggs should be fine. And murder investigation's been launched after human remains were found in West London. It's thought they belong to a woman aged between 25 and 45, but police are still trying to confirm her identity.
16: Absolute Radio Sport.
18: Mikel Arteta says Arsenal need to prove themselves all over again as they begin the defence of their Premier League title later. The champions start the new season at home to newly promoted Coventry City. Despite Arsenal being favourites to retain the trophy, Arteta says his side must earn their place.
2: what we need to show is that desire and ambition to be better than what we were last season, a month ago or a week ago when we play Man City, and we have the ability to improve, to evolve, and that's what I sense and I feel around the club and especially around the place.
18: Castleford Tigers have confirmed head coach Ryan Carr's left the club for personal reasons. He only took charge at the start of the season and departs with the club sitting ninth in the Super League table. And Tyson Fury says his long-awaited fight with Anthony Joshua is now in doubt amid disagreements over where it should take place.
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18: Most showers will start to fade tonight. A few showers persisting in coastal areas, rather chilly overnight. That's the latest. I'm Alex Richardson.
14: Andy Bush.
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14: A reminder as you're into Glasgow on the M8 westbound. The exit slip road to Charing Cross and the A82 Great Western Road at Junction 17 is now closed for works. And like to get congested again towards the coast on the M2 in Kent. The exit slip road to Faversham at Junction 6 remains closed there. Now works start in the West Midlands in Oldbury on Kelvin Way. That's now closed as you have in Bromford Lane and in Devon. The A382 is now closed in both directions as major works are started at Moreton Hampstead. That's the latest. I'm Louisa Gale.
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0: Friday's Home Time Show on Absolute Radio, where real music matters. Asking the question, where are you off to then? 8:12:15 for the details, please. Ian says, Richie, we are off to New York. Can you make sure that I win, make me a winner, as my missus has expensive tastes and wants to go shopping? Thank you, greatly appreciated. Ian, it doesn't work like that. No, I can't, but good luck. £650,000 could be all yours before the day is out. We are talking really soon. Enough cash to fully transform your life and never look back. 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We're talking just under half an hour by my calculations. And then Gemma Atkinson could be calling you. 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
25: The M6 northbound side is closed for emergency repairs, junction 18 to 19. This is following a lorry fire. It's causing a queue at least back to Sandbach, junction 17. That's northbound traffic. It's also busy on the other side, but the southbound closure nearby is completely separate with a collision, junction 16 to 15. So it's closed as the Stoke, the southbound closure, but the M6 is effectively closed on both sides by two separate incidents. And London-bound M2 is queuing with a collision, junction 6, blocking one lane. I'm Nick Arkell.
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1: 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And I said, baby, baby, baby, is there some karmic G love thing?

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12: The M6 northbound side is closed for emergency repairs, junction 18 to 19. This is following a lorry fire. It's causing a queue at least back to Sandbach, junction 17. That's northbound traffic. It's also busy on the other side, but the southbound closure nearby is completely separate with a collision, junction 16 to 15. So it's closed as the Stoke, the southbound closure, but the M6 is effectively closed on both sides by two separate incidents. And Londonbound M2 is queuing with a collision, junction 6, blocking one lane. I'm Nick Arkell.
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0: Absolute Radio is where real music matters. This is Home Time Friday evening. Where are you off to then? Jane and Paul. Friends Terry and Eleanor are off to Chester for the weekend. It's Ladies' Day at the races tomorrow. Oh, that sounds like a big one. Brad, George, Jason and Georgina canoeing in Norfolk. And off to the Fringe, Edinburgh Fringe, Evie in Glasgow. Whatever you're up to, let us know, 8, 12, 15.
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17: M6 southbound side, junction 16 to 15 near Stoke. It's closed by a fuel spillage and collision. It's a complete closure with a queue from 18. The diversion simplified the A500D road via Stoke, but it's very busy. M6 northbounds, just one lane is open, junction 18 to 19 now, where they're still doing some repairs, so be careful there. M11 northbound, junction 10 to 11, partially blocked by a collision causing a queue. And southbound, junction 9, not far away, a separate obstruction also partially blocking the motorway causing a queue. Londonbound M2, one lane's blocked by a collision, junction 6. I'm Nick Arkell.
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Songwriter whose lyrics touched a generation. 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

0: Friday's home time, Absolute Radio. It's where real music matters. We've been asking you, where are you off to then as you head into the weekend? A reminder here on this text, can you remind our teenage daughter Soraya, who is just home from a holiday in Cornwall, that she needs to head straight for the shower? very happy to pass on all parental messages on the show this evening. As we head into the final hour, a simple question, your Friday night dinners. What's on the menu tonight? It's your turn to make me hungry, 8:12:15.
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0: 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Friday evening, it is home time. Asking about your Friday night dinners. Rich and Shell having Spag Bowl in a very wet Batley. Thank you for the information and the weather details. Jason says, I'm in the front of the car and I'm dying for a pepperoni pizza. Jason, you have my sympathies. I'm dying for anything right now. So you're kind of in the same situation as me. You've not told us what you're having. You just told us what you're wanting. Hopefully, somebody is listening and we'll be ordering that for you. 8, 12, 15 for your Friday night dinners. So you would have heard just before six that we have given away a massive 650k to Biker Jane. Will you be our next big cash winner? 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
10: M6 southbound side, junction 16 to 15 near Stoke. It's closed by a fuel spillage and collision. It's a complete closure with a queue from 18. The diversion simplified the A500D road via Stoke, but it's very busy. M6 northbounds, just one lane is open, junction 18 to 19 now, where they're still doing some repairs, so be careful there. M11 northbound, junction 10 to 11, partially blocked by a collision causing a queue. And southbound, junction 9, not far away, a separate obstruction also partially blocking the motorway causing a queue. Londonbound M2, one lane's blocked by a collision, junction 6. I'm Nick Arkin.
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0: Friday evening's Home Time Show on Absolute Radio, where real music matters and your Friday night dinners matter as well. Possibly one of the most special that we've had so far. On the way to see Spider-Man, and I'm having Nando's with my mum, says Thomas, age 10. You are living the dream, young man. 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
22: M6 northbound side. Three lanes are closed by emergency repairs after a lorry fire. Junction 18 to 19. Still really busy there getting past that one. People working in the carriageway, so extra care needed. If you're going south on the M6, the section between junction 16 and 15 is closed by a fuel spillage and collision. It's a simple diversion via the A500, but it's taken a lot longer to go that way. London bound M2. Long delays with a lane blocked by a collision. It's just after junction 6 near Faversham. I'm Nick Arkell.
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0: 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If you are listening to Absolute Radio itself tomorrow morning, I'm back sitting in for the John Richardson show. We really are scraping the barrel, he says, demeaning himself. Jenny Longdon has your Friday Night 80s next on Absolute 80s and Absolute Radio with some Blondie, Aerosmith, Prince and the Human League on the way.
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0: The top story is this hour. Andy Burnham says we can do better to support victims of terror. The Prime Minister has been speaking at a ceremony marking the UK's first National Day for those impacted by terrorism. It involves survivors and their families, as well as members of the emergency services. Paul Price lost his partner Elaine and suffered life-changing injuries in the Manchester Arena bombing.
7: I will never be the man I was before the 22nd of May 2017. That man died in the city room with Elaine. The man who emerged has had to adapt every part of daily life, physically, emotionally, and practically.
0: A body has been recovered from the North Sea in the search for a passenger who went overboard from a cruise ship. Formal identifications yet to take place, but the family of the man who was reported missing on the journey has been informed. Police have launched a murder inquiry after human remains were found in woodland in West London. Detectives are still working out who they belong to, but believe they're from a woman aged between 25 and 45. And pregnant women, young children and the elderly are being advised to avoid runny eggs when eating out because of salmonella risk. The Food Standards Agency says early investigations suggest an outbreak's linked to eggs imported from abroad.
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0: Mikel Arteta says Arsenal will need to show a ruthless side this season as every team looks to take down the Premier League champions. They begin their title defence at home to newly promoted Coventry City tonight. Arteta's warned his players to expect surprises along the way.
14: More excited than ever, hungrier than ever, and I cannot wait to start the Premier League at home in front of our supporters and have a great performance and win the match.
0: Joe Root led England's cricketers to a dominant innings and 103-run win over Pakistan to start his second stint as Test captain. Bowlers Ollie Robinson, Josh Tung and Jofra Archer each took three wickets on day three at Headingley. And Britain's Jack Draper will miss the US Open tennis due to injury. Draper's yet to play in a single Grand Slam this year.
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0: Most showers will start to fade tonight. A few showers persisting in coastal areas. Rather chilly overnight. That's the latest. I'm Alex Richardson.
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22: The top stories this hour. Seven celebrities, including Prince Harry, Sir Elton John and Liz Hurley, have 7 days to pay Daily Mail's publishers £9.5 million. The group lost a privacy case last month, with the initial payment insured. Royal commentator Jenny Bond thinks Prince Harry has suffered a comprehensive defeat.
23: It would seem that Harry should have been advised that, you know, this is not going well and perhaps we should row back a bit. But as we know, Harry felt he was on a mission to reform the press and to prove his case, and he has been quite seriously undone in this.
22: Meghan may soon be starring in a Guy Ritchie series on Netflix. It's understood the Duchess of Sussex is in talks about a role on The Gentleman. Reports suggest she's eyeing up a return to acting when she moves back to the UK with Prince Harry and their two children later this month. A murder investigation is underway in southwest London after human bones were found in woodland. Police say they're thought to belong to a woman aged between 25 and 45 and were discovered in the pits near Feltham 9 days ago. The Prime Minister Minister Andy Burnham says we can do better to support victims of terror. He's been speaking at a ceremony marking the UK's first national day for those impacted by terrorism. Survivors and their families, witnesses and members of the emergency services attended a service in London. Paul Price lost his partner Elaine and suffered life-changing injuries in the 2017 Manchester Arena bombing.
5: I will never be the man I was before the 22nd of May 2017. That man died in the city room with Elaine. The man who emerged has had to adapt every part of daily life, physically, emotionally, and practically.
22: Food safety experts are warning vulnerable groups should avoid runny eggs. There's a salmonella risk among those imported when not cooked thoroughly, which are usually used by restaurants and cafes. And the Premier League season has just got underway. Arsenal are hosting newly promoted Coventry City at the Emirates. From Sky News, I'm Johnny Freeman.
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20: The top stories this hour. A group of celebrities, including Prince Harry, has been ordered to pay Daily Mail's publishers an initial £9.5 million. The ruling's been made after they lost a privacy case to Associated Newspapers last month. The sum owed could increase after a judge didn't impose a cap. Meghan is understood to be in talks about a role in Guy Ritchie's Netflix series The Gentleman, as it's suggested she'll return to acting when she moves back to the UK. Here's Sky's royal correspondent, Laura Bundock.
5: There's already been one series out of that, another season coming. The third season hasn't yet been confirmed, but we understand that these talks are ongoing at the moment. This is a potential role for Meghan. Now, this is a show that has been nominated for awards, Golden Globes, Emmys as well.
20: The Duke and Duchess of Sussex are also bringing their two children over from America later this month. Police in Sweden say one person's been killed and several others have been injured in a sword attack at a high school. An 18-year-old suspect has been arrested. The Prime Minister says he'll consider overhauling the compensation scheme for victims of serious crime. Andy Burnham spoke earlier at a service in London on the first National Day for those affected by terrorism. Survivors of the Manchester Arena and 7/7 bombings also gave speeches. Brendan Cox is the husband of murdered MP Joe Cox.
9: On compensation, the government knows that the system isn't adequate. They know that it's not working. They know that it's failing. They promised to reform it, but they haven't actually delivered on that promise. So what we need to see now, based on the commitments that the Prime Minister made today, is a translation of that commitment into action.
20: Two big names have withdrawn from the men's singles at the US Open tennis. World number one Jannik Sinner and Britain's Jack Draper are both injured. An eight-time Olympic champion sprinter Usain Bolt looks like he'll be playing Sunday League football in Manchester. The FA's full-time website shows the Jamaican has registered as part of Withenshaw's squad. From Sky News, I'm Johnny Freeman.

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7: So it's after review. Tattooed here on your back.
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11: The top stories this hour. A six-year-old girl has died after getting into difficulty in the sea off Shoreham in West Sussex. Sajah El-Kawas, a British Palestinian from London, was pulled from the water on Tuesday. Her parents and elder sister died at the scene. A group of celebrities, including Prince Harry, has been ordered to pay Daily Mail's publishers an initial £9.5 million. The ruling's been made after they lost a privacy case to Associated Newspapers last month. The sum owed could increase after a judge didn't impose a cap. Meghan's understood to be in talks about a role in Guy Ritchie's Netflix series, The Gentleman, as it suggested she'll return to acting when she moves back to the UK. Here's our royal correspondent, Laura Bundock.
12: There's already been one series out of that, another season coming. The third season hasn't yet been confirmed, but we understand that these talks are ongoing at the moment. This is a potential role for Meghan. Now, this is a show that has been nominated for awards, Golden Globes, Emmys as well.
11: The Duke and Duchess of Sussex are also bringing their two children over from America later this month. Police in Sweden say one person's been killed and several others have been injured in a sword attack at a high school. It happened in the city of Fagersta. An 18-year-old suspect has been arrested. In sport, Arsenal started their Premier League title defence with a comfortable 3-0 victory at home to Coventry City. Boss Mikel Arteta says there was plenty to be pleased with.
13: Right from the beginning, I think we were really dominant. We really flow with the ball. We connected with each other in a really impressive way. We scored two brilliant goals. Probably we should have scored the third one before half-time as well. And after half-time, we scored the goal with Martin, a bit lucky. And then after that, obviously, we have to manage the game.
11: England's cricketers secured a dominant victory in Joe Root's first test back as captain. They bowled Pakistan out for 135 in their second go with the bat to win by an innings and 103 runs at Headingley. Josh Tung, Jofra Archer and Ollie Robinson all took 3 wickets each. From Sky News, I'm Daisy Steele.

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14: The top stories this hour. A six-year-old girl has died after getting into difficulty in the sea off Shoreham in West Sussex. Sajer El Kawas, a British Palestinian from London, was pulled from the water on Tuesday. Her parents and elder sister died at the scene. Prince Harry and six others have been ordered to pay an initial £9.5 million towards the Daily Mail's publisher. The celebrities lost a privacy case against Associated Newspapers last month. A judge has criticised what he calls their unreasonable conduct, adding their allegations, which included unlawful information gathering, were speculative. Court's cost expert Colin Campbell says the first payment is due in a week.
15: No surprises there. That sum is all insured, so the seven claimants will not individually be having to put their hands in their pocket for that sum. It's all covered by after-event insurance.
14: Meanwhile, the Duchess of Sussex is understood to be in talks to make her return to acting with an appearance in Guy Ritchie's The Gentleman series on Netflix. Prince Harry and Meghan are moving back to the UK this month. Police in Sweden say one person's been killed and several others have been injured in a sword attack at a high school. An 18-year-old suspect has been arrested. Pregnant women, young children and the elderly are being advised to avoid runny eggs when eating in cafes and restaurants. It's because of a salmonella risk reported in eggs that are imported from abroad. In sport, Joe Root began his second spell as England Test cricket captain by thrashing Pakistan by an innings and 103 runs. His side bowled their opponents out for 135 in their second go with the bat to complete the victory inside 3 days at Headingley.
16: You look at the prep that we had leading in, coming straight in from the 100. The fact that we are sort of in a slight transition stage, but I thought the way that we dealt with all of that, the clarity and the way that the guys have approached this week has been outstanding.
14: And Arsenal made a winning start to their Premier League title defence with a 3-0 victory at home to Coventry City. From Sky News, I'm Daisy Steele.

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17: The top stories this hour. A six-year-old girl has died in hospital after getting into difficulty in the sea off Shoreham in West Sussex. Sajia El Kawas was pulled from the water on Tuesday. Her parents and 14-year-old sister died at the scene. Police believe the family, who were Palestinian refugees from London, got into difficulty after entering the water at Shoreham Fort. Earlier this week, while Sajia was still critically ill in hospital, Andy Burnham spoke about the incident.
18: It's so sad to hear what happened. And obviously we think there's a young girl still in hospital fighting for her life, and we send our best wishes and love to her wider friends and family. But a real tragedy, a real terrible family tragedy.
17: It's unclear whether Prince Harry and several other high profile figures will appeal a ruling allowing the Daily Mail's publisher to seek the highest level of legal costs from them. Mr Justice Nicklin refused to limit what Associated Newspapers can recover from the claimants after criticising their conduct in a privacy case they lost last month. Newsweek Chief Royals correspondent Jack Royston says the ruling could give Harry pause for thought.
19: The warning signs have been there in some of Harry's previous cases that they tend to throw the whole of the kitchen sink at the case. They just throw allegations at the wall and see what sticks. And it seems that the corpse have finally got sick to the back teeth of it.
17: Meanwhile, Meghan's understood to be in talks about a role in Guy Ritchie's Netflix series The Gentleman, as it's suggested she'll return to acting when she moves back to the UK. Wildfires in the UK so far this year have burned an area the size of Cardiff. Satellite data shows more land has been scorched over the past two summers than in the previous 5 years combined. The number of men living with prostate cancer in the UK has risen by 100,000 since 2020. Macmillan Cancer Support says around 600,000 men are now living with the disease, with more than 68,000 newly diagnosed each year. And in sport, Arsenal got their Premier League title defence off to a winning start with a 3-0 victory at home to newly promoted